This is Akashwani, the news read by Ajay Kumar. Prime Minister Narendra Modi will visit Gujarat and Daman today. He will dedicate and lay the foundation stone of multiple development projects worth over 18,800 crore rupees in Surat across the road, power and industrial sectors. Mr. Modi will also inaugurate a 200-bedded ESIC hospital in Surat, providing modern secondary healthcare across key specialities. The Prime Minister will also inaugurate several important initiatives of the government.

0: Gujarat, including modern power distribution braids, advanced effluent disposal and treatment infrastructure at Dahej Petroleum. In the evening, Prime Minister Modi will travel to Daman and lay the foundation stone of development projects worth around 2,970 crore rupees. These projects span various sectors including healthcare, civil aviation, tourism, infrastructure, connectivity and public welfare. Prime Minister Narendra Modi has called upon athletes participating in World Yogasan Championship to become global ambassadors of the Ayush Ministry's Yoga 365 campaign when they return to their home countries. Speaking at the opening ceremony of the championship in Ahmedabad, Mr. Modi said Ministry of Ayush has launched a Yoga 365 campaign to encourage year-round engagement with yoga and promote healthy lifestyle across communities. The Prime Minister urged athletes from across the world to help spread awareness about yoga beyond the championship.
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0: Prime Minister Narendra Modi yesterday held talks with acting President of Venezuela, Delcy Rodriguez, in New Delhi. The two leaders reviewed the full spectrum of bilateral relations and explored new avenues of cooperation in energy, trade, investment, healthcare, and automobiles, among others. In a social media post, Mr. Modi said they had extensive discussions on expanding cooperation in energy, critical minerals, technology, agriculture, health, and people-to-people ties. The Appointments Committee of the Cabinet has approved a one-year extension for Tarun Kapoor, a retired 1987 batch IS officer, as advisor to the Prime Minister Narendra Modi. The Department of Personnel and Training informed that Mr. Kapoor's extended tenure in the Prime Minister's office takes effect on 10th of this month for a period of 1 year. The Appointments Committee of the Cabinet has approved the appointment of Neelkant Mishra as Executive Director, World Bank Headquarters, Washington, D.C. for a tenure of 3 years. The Department of Personnel and Training informed that the tenure of Parmeswaran Iyer has also been extended till the new incumbent assumes charge. The Reserve Bank of India, RBI, will announce its bimonthly monetary policy today. RBI Governor Sanjay Malhotra will announce the decisions taken by the Monetary Policy Committee, MPC, this morning. Former Lok Sabha Secretary General and constitutional expert Subhashi Kashyap passed away in New Delhi yesterday following a prolonged illness. He was 97. Dr. Kashyap was part of the high-level committee headed by former President Ramnath Kovind to prepare a legal framework on simultaneous elections. Author of over 100 books, he served as a Secretary General of Lok Sabha from 1983 to 1990. In his condolence message, Prime Minister Narendra Modi said that Dr. Kashyap was one of India's foremost constitutional scholars whose contributions to parliamentary and constitutional discourse enriched the society. World Environment Day is being celebrated across the globe today. It has been observed on 5th June every year since 1973 as part of the United Nations Environment Programme to build awareness to save life on Earth. The day is observed to raise global awareness to take positive environmental action to protect nature and the planet Earth. On the occasion of World Environment Day, Union Minister for Environment, Forest and Climate Change Bhupendra Yadav and Minister of State Kirti Vardhan Singh will participate in a tree plantation program. India will take on arch rivals Pakistan in the semi-final of the Men's Under-18 Asia Cup Hockey Tournament at Kakamegara Hockey Stadium in Japan today. And that is the end of this news bulletin.
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0: Reserve Bank of India, RBI, will announce its bi-monthly monetary policy today. RBI Governor Sanjay Malhotra will announce the decisions made by the Monetary Policy Committee at 10 a.m. in Mumbai. The six-member MPC started its three-day deliberations on Wednesday. In April, the Reserve Bank had kept its key policy rate unchanged. Here is more from our correspondent.
2: The government has set consumer price index-based inflation target at 4% with upper tolerance of 6% and a lower tolerance level of 2% for the central bank. The CPI rose slightly to 3.48% in April, mainly due to higher prices of gold and silver jewelry, as well as some kitchen items. As the CPI is within the tolerance level, economists are expecting that the key interest rate will be kept unchanged at 5.25%. It also says that the central bank will adopt a cautious approach in view of West Asia conflict posing challenges for the inflation as well as economic growth. Jeevan Bhavsar, Akashvani News, Mumbai.
0: Former Lok Sabha Secretary General and constitutional expert Subhash C. Kashyap passed away in New Delhi yesterday following a prolonged illness. Dr. Kashyap was part of the high-level committee headed by former President Ramnath Kovind to prepare a legal framework on simultaneous elections. Author of over 100 books, he served as the Secretary General of Lok Sabha from 1983 to 1990. Vice President C.P. Radhakrishnan and Prime Minister Narendra Modi have expressed grief at the passing of Dr. Kashyap. The Appointments Committee of the Cabinet has approved a one-year extension for Tarun Kapoor, a retired 1987 batch IAS officer, as advisor to Prime Minister Narendra Modi. The Department of Personnel and Training has informed that Mr. Kapoor's extended tenure in the Prime Minister's office takes effect on the 10th of this month for a further period of 1 year. The Appointments Committee of the Cabinet has approved the appointment of Neelkant Mishra as Executive Director, World Bank Headquarters, Washington, D.C., for a tenure of 3 years. The Department of Personnel and Training has informed that the tenure of Parameswaram Iyer has also been extended till the new incumbent assumes charge. The NDA alliance in Andhra Pradesh has decided to allot 3 of the 4 vacant Rajya Sabha seats to the Telugu Desam Party TDP and 1 seat to the Janasena Party. The decision was announced by Chief Minister N. Chandrababu Naidu after a meeting of NDA alliance partners held at its camp office in Amravati the previous night. This is Akashvani giving you the news. For quick news updates round the clock, follow us on our X handle at AIR News Alerts. And for details of stories and more, log on to our website www.newsonair.gov.in and download News on AIR app. Russian President Vladimir Putin has hailed Moscow's strategic partnership with New Delhi and asserted that Western attempts to force India into scaling back its cooperation with Russia are futile and damaging to global stability. In an interaction with the heads of leading global news agencies, Putin lauded India's economic growth and its independent foreign policy and said Russia is determined to expand its economic engagement with the country. The Russian president said that India's diplomatic engagement with the U.S. does not hinder or undermine its time-tested relationship with Russia. He said Russia considers India as a reliable partner and it sees no negative consequences from New Delhi's bilateral relations with any other country. The Russian president also said that Russia proposed to India to work jointly on manufacturing the fifth generation Su-57 fighter jet. Putin added that his country is ready to provide India with critical technologies for major defense platforms and weapons. World Environment Day is being celebrated across the globe today. It has been observed on the 5th of June every year since 1973 as part of the United Nations Environment Program to build awareness to save life on Earth. A report.
3: The day is observed

0: to raise global awareness to take positive environmental action to protect nature and the planet Earth. On the occasion of World Environment Day, Union Minister for Environment, Forest and Climate Change, Bhupendra Yadav, and Minister of State, Kirti Vardhan Singh, will participate in a tree plantation program at Namo Oxygen Park at Maidangadi in the national capital under the Ek Ped Maa Ke Naam campaign. Several union ministers, chief ministers, ministers, MPs, MLAs will participate in World Environment Day events at the state level. The day raises awareness, mobilizes action and promotes environmental sustainability. Through campaigns, events and initiatives, the day inspires individuals and communities to make changes, fostering a sense of urgency and addressing environmental challenges for a sustainable future. Akshit Vaidyan, Akashwani News, Delhi.
1: External Affairs Minister Dr. S. Jaishankar has extended greetings to the citizens on World Environment Day. In a social media post, Dr. Jaishankar encouraged everyone to work towards a greener, cleaner and more sustainable future. Union Environment, Forest and Climate Change Minister Bhupendra Yadav also urged the countrymen to renew their pledge to remain inspired by nature for the climate and future. Union Minister Dr. Jitendra Singh will inaugurate two-day Lavender Festival at Bhadarwa in Jammu and Kashmir tomorrow under the theme Lavender Goes Global. The fourth Lavender Festival is being held at Government Degree College, Bhadarwa in Doda District on June 6 and 7. The festival will witness enthusiastic participation of scientists, startups, aroma industries, entrepreneurs, policymakers, agribusiness stakeholders, students, progressive farmers and representatives of fragrance and wellness companies from across the country. A two-day national workshop on seafood exports will begin in Visakhapatnam today to discuss ways to increase India's seafood exports and strengthen the sector across the country. The workshop will focus on improving seafood exports through better infrastructure, value addition, certification, traceability and policy support. Discussions will also be held on increasing the participation of startups and small businesses in the export sector. The India Meteorological Department has issued an orange alert for thunder squall conditions today over Delhi, Haryana, Chandigarh, Punjab, Jammu and Kashmir, Ladakh, Madhya Pradesh, Odisha, Rajasthan and Uttar Pradesh. Heavy to very heavy rainfall is expected during the day in places over coastal Karnataka, Kerala and Mahe, north interior Karnataka and Tamil Nadu, Puducherry and Karaikal. Parts of northeast India, sub-Himalayan West Bengal, Sikkim, Andaman and Nicobar Islands, Tripura and Andhra Pradesh are also likely to experience rainfall today. According to the Met Department, Arunachal Pradesh is expected to witness thunderstorms and lightning today. Moving on to sports, India will take on arch rivals Pakistan in the semi-final of the Men's Under-18 Asia Cup Hockey Tournament at Kakamegahara Hockey Stadium in Japan today. In the Women's Under-18 Asia Cup, India progressed to the semi-finals after remaining unbeaten in the group stage and will face China today. And now for a look at today's newspapers, it's over to VC Pramod.
2: Thank you, Naresh. On its front page under the headline, Push for India-Venezuela Ties, Hindustan Times carries a picture of Prime Minister Narendra Modi and Venezuela's acting president, Delcy Rodriguez. The paper says the two leaders held talks on forging a long-term energy partnership and collaboration in pharmaceuticals and critical minerals. India-Venezuela vow deeper energy ties, writes the Tribune. As a court sent Lokesh Bajaj, owner of the hotel where 21 people were killed in a devastating fire, to police custody, the Delhi government said it would withdraw its bed and breakfast policy. Reports the Pioneer. A picture on its front page shows family members at the last rites of the victims of the fire under the headline, Eight Fires, One Broken Family. Still seething with anger at the Congress ditching it and switching over to the TVK immediately after the Tamil Nadu Assembly elections, the DMK announced its decision to boycott the INDIA block meeting slated for the 8th of June, says a top headline in the Statesman. Rebel Rita Brata's expulsion from TMC void, writes the Asian Age, quoting the West Bengal Assembly Speaker, adding that there are 61 MLAs in the rebel camp. In its editorial titled Funding India's Climate Future, a $1 trillion question, the Hindu writes that India will require roughly $2.5 trillion by 2030 to meet its nationally determined contributions. Over the longer term, the cost of achieving net zero emissions by 2070 is estimated at $10.1 trillion, nearly three times India's current GDP. And finally, in what climbers are calling a miracle, 52-year-old Sherpa guide who was presumed dead at Mount Everest

0: after he vanished during descent on May 29th, was found alive 6 days after base camp. Reports the Times of India under the headline, Sherpa survives 6 day Everest ordeal, sans food, oxygen. And with that, it's back to you, Naresh.
1: Thank you, Pramod. And now before we end the bulletin, the headlines once again. Prime Minister Narendra Modi to visit Gujarat and Daman today to launch multiple development projects worth around 21,800 crore rupees. Prime Minister calls upon athletes participating in World Yogasana Championship to become ambassadors of Ayush Ministry's Yog 365 campaign. Reserve Bank of India to announce its bi-monthly monetary policy today. Former Lok Sabha Secretary General and constitutional expert Subhash C. Kashyap passes away in New Delhi. Russian President Vladimir Putin says US pressure will not affect India-Russia ties, describes India as a reliable partner, and India to take on arch rivals Pakistan in semi-final of Men's Under 18 Asia Cup Hockey Tournament in Japan today. And with that, we end the morning news. Have a nice day.

This is Akashvani Shillong, the Northeast News Bulletin, read by Sandeep and Chakravarti. The headlines. Northeast witnesses remarkable transformation over past 12 years under the leadership of Prime Minister Narendra Modi, says Union Home Minister Amit Shah. Donor Minister Jyotiraditya M. Sindhya participates in the meeting of the Northeastern Space Application Center Society in Shillong. Union Home Minister Amit Shah arrives in Tripura on a two-day visit and Meghalaya government initiates immediate containment measures following outbreak of African swine fever in the state. The news in detail. Union Home Minister Amit Shah on Thursday said the Northeast has witnessed a remarkable transformation over the past 12 years under the leadership of Prime Minister Narendra Modi, driven by peace, infrastructure development and economic growth. Addressing the 73rd plenary session of the Northeastern Council in Shillong, Shah said a developed Northeast is now being built on the strong foundation laid during the last decade. He noted that more than 12 peace accords have been signed in the region, bringing over 10,800 youth into the mainstream and contributing to a sharp decline in insurgency and civilian casualties. The Home Minister said improved road, rail and air connectivity has significantly reduced the distance between the Northeast and the rest of the country, while the region is increasingly being recognized globally as an opportunity hotspot under the Act East policy. Emphasizing the importance of preserving the region's unique identity, Shah said the Northeast's more than 200 tribal communities and nearly 200 languages and dialects must be protected and promoted. Union Minister for Communications and Development of Northeastern Region donor Jyotiraditya M. Sindhya on Thursday participated in the meeting of the Northeastern Space Application Center NESAC Society in Shillong. Addressing the meeting, Sindhya outlined 5 strategic initiatives to position NESAC as a transformative institution for regional development: disaster preparedness, climate smart governance, scientific innovation and data-driven policy making. These include high-resolution village resource mapping, regular monitoring of wetlands, forests, rivers and landscapes, promotion of geospatial and space technology startups in the Northeast, development of an all-hazard disaster resilience digital twin platform, NER Shield and creation of a Northeast Green Wealth and Natural Capital Accounting Framework. The meeting also reviewed the progress of NESAC projects and deliberated on the future roadmap for the center. Union Home Minister Amit Shah, after attending the NEC plenary session in Shillong, visited Tripura on a two-day visit on Thursday. The Home Minister will visit Tripura Sundari Temple at Udaipur today to offer prayers. He will then attend the groundbreaking ceremony of the upcoming 5-star Taj Pushpavanta Palace Hotel at Agartala. Later in the day, the Union Home Minister will visit Lankamura border outpost and interact with BSF personnel. He is also scheduled to chair a high-level meeting at the BSF.

SAF headquarters in Shalbagan, which will be attended by the Chief Minister and other senior officials. Mizoram Chief Minister Laldohoma has called for a comprehensive One Grid approach to connectivity, stronger investment promotion and speedy implementation of the Northeast Economic Corridor to drive economic growth across the Northeast. Addressing the plenary session of the Northeastern Council in Shillong, Laldohoma said the Prime Minister's Act East policy provides a strong framework for transforming the region into a major growth hub. He also submitted the final report of the high-level task force on the NEEC and said the corridor would strengthen interstate connectivity, tourism, trade, investment and logistics across the Northeast. The Mizoram Chief Minister proposed integrating roads, railways, airways, waterways, power, telecommunications and logistics under a unified development framework. Nagaland Governor Nandkishore Yadav has called for stronger regional cooperation, improved connectivity and greater investment in infrastructure, youth empowerment and sustainable development while addressing the 73rd plenary session of NSE in Shillong. Highlighting agriculture as the backbone of the state's economy, the governor stressed the need to strengthen value chains and market access for Nagaland's organic products. He highlighted the need to expedite connectivity projects in the state and advocated for the establishment of premier educational institutions in Nagaland, promotion of entrepreneurship and skill development. Manipur Chief Minister Yumnam Khemchand Singh on Thursday took part in the 73rd plenary session of the Northeastern Council chaired by Union Home Minister and NEC Chairman Amit Shah at Shillong. During the session, Manipur Chief Minister highlighted the completion of 167 projects worth 1700 crores. Khemchand also thanked Prime Minister Narendra Modi and Union Home Minister Amit Shah for their continued support to the Northeastern region for ensuring peace, progress and prosperity. Meghalaya Chief Minister Conrad K. Sangma said that the state government has initiated immediate containment measures after closely monitoring the fresh outbreak of African swine fever in the state. He informed that the Animal Husbandry and Veterinary Department was taking all possible steps and precautionary measures to contain the outbreak and ensure that it did not spread on a large scale. He added that while only a few cases had been reported, the state government was making every effort to keep the situation under control. The renewed outbreak has raised concerns over the livestock sector, particularly pig farming, which serves as a crucial source of livelihood for thousands of rural households in Meghalaya. The Bharatiya Janata Party has announced that the party Manipur president Adhikari Mayum Sharada Devi will be party candidate for upcoming Rajya Sabha election in Manipur. The party announced that the party's prominent woman leader will contest the lone Rajya Sabha seat of Manipur, for which the voting will be held on 18th June. As per the notification, the last date for filing nominations is 8th June and scrutiny will be held on the next day. The voting will be held from 9 a.m. to 4 p.m. on June 18th and counting of votes will also take place on the same day. It may be mentioned that the term of the incumbent Rajya Sabha MP Leshemba Sanajoba, who represents the BJP, ends on 21st of June. The Guwahati High Court on Thursday declined to hear the bail petition filed by Siddhartha Sharma, the prime accused in the Zubeen Garg death case. The matter came up before the bench of Justice Parthiv Jyoti Saikya. Meanwhile, the High Court also refused to hear a petition filed by Chetan Dhiracharya challenging a fast-track court under directing the attachment of Mahabir Aqua, a business establishment linked to the accused. The High Court transferred both the case and the petition to another court for further proceedings. The Commissioner of Food Safety Nagaland has imposed a one-year ban on manufacture, processing, packaging, storage, transportation, distribution and sale of

on food products containing tobacco or nicotine as ingredients across the state. The order has been issued in the interest of public health and in compliance with the Food Safety and Standards Act 2006, relevant regulations and directions of the Supreme Court. The ban covers all forms of gutkha, pan masala, flavored or scented chewable food products and any other food items containing tobacco or nicotine. The State Health and Family Welfare Department noted that the widespread use of such product poses serious health risks, particularly to children and young adults. In a major crackdown on drug trafficking, Mizoram police arrested 8 wounded women and seized heroin worth over 70 lakh rupees in 6 separate operations conducted along the border of Champai district within a single day, officials said on Thursday. According to an official of Mizoram police, 352 grams of heroin concealed in 29 soap cases were recovered during routine checks at Champai, Kankon check gate and the Indo-Myanmar border friendship bridge at Zokautar. Mizoram police said all the seizures were made during routine checking operations as part of the ongoing efforts to curb drug trafficking along the Indo-Myanmar border route. Myanmar's Chin state has long been regarded as a major transit hub for smuggling of narcotics, exotic wildlife species and various other contraband items into India through 6 Mizoram districts, Champai, Siaha, Longthlai, Nathial, Saithwal and Sirchip. And before we end, the headlines once again. North East witnesses remarkable transformation over the past 12 years under the leadership of PM Narendra Modi, says Union Home Minister Amit Shah. Donor Minister Jyotiraditya M. Sindhya participates in the meeting of the Northeastern Space Application Centre Society in Shillong. Union Home Minister Amit Shah arrives in Tripura on a 2-day visit and Meghalaya government initiates immediate containment measures following outbreak of African swine fever in the state. And with that, we end the Northeast News Bulletin from Akashvani Shillong. Have a nice day.

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1: World Environment Day is a good thing. Unless a koi symposium, seminar, awareness, Mayama Toragasu, Maduda, responsible citizen Namoina, died the Lodra Gadi, Mother Planet Asida, Muiba, Tarapa Yadamata Munsu in Abaka. Environmental awareness subject at the primary level. I have requested him to put up a proposal to the government also. So in a Mahamasu, Tawirakani Hadana.
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0: in the local level. We are glad to have with us here H. Kam Min Thang, Dean Kam Lecturer, RESD, in the studio. Welcome to the studio.
1: Thank you.
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0: Okay, thank you. What is the theme for World Environment Day 2026?
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0: Thank you. Let's come to the next point. Why is World Environment Day important for India? Let's come to the context, Indian context.
1: Okay, thank you, ma'am. World Environment Day is vital for India because it addresses urgent localized crises such as severe air pollution, water scarcity, and biodiversity loss, while promoting sustainable development. India faces major challenges: air pollution, deforestation, plastic waste, and biodiversity loss. World Environment Day drives campaigns like Mission Life and Swachh Bharat, which champions eco-friendly behaviors in daily life.
0: Okay, thank you. Why does World Environment Day matter? Let's come to our district, specifically for Churachandpur district.
1: Okay. Churachandpur district has rich forest, hills, and rivers like Khuga and Duita River. But jhum cultivation, landslides, plastic waste, and forest fires threaten it. World Environment Day helps mobilize local youth clubs, churches, and village authorities for conservation.
0: Okay, now let's come to the next point. Which major law in India protect forest?
1: Okay, India has several interconnected major laws and policies that protect forest. The two most prominent are the Forest Conservation Act 1980 and second, the Indian Forest Act 1927. In Manipur, the Manipur Forest Rules 1971 also apply. These regulate reserved and protected forest, prevent encroachment, control forest fires, and manage timber transportation.
0: Okay. Which organization leads this World Environment Day activities in India? Kindly tell us.
1: Okay. World Environment Day activities in India are led at the national level by the Union Ministry of Environment, Forest and Climate Change, that is MOEFCC, along with the state forest departments, local bodies, and educational institutions. The day is spearheaded by the United Nations Environment Program, NEDP India.
0: What is one major environmental issue in Churachandpur, which is very prominent? Kindly tell us.
1: Okay. Deforestation due to jhum or shifting cultivation and illegal timber cutting. This leads to soil erosion and landslides during monsoon, especially along Tedim Road.
0: How does jhum cultivation affect Churachandpur's environment, I should say?
1: Jhum shifting cultivation profoundly affects Churachandpur environment through deforestation, soil nutrient depletion, and localized biodiversity loss.
0: Okay, now let's come to the next point. What traditional practice in Manipur helps conservation?
1: The two most prominent practices are the preservation of umang, like sacred groups, by the Métis community, and the Uzu and Rangkang customary forest management systems of the Anal Naga tribe. Communities protect forest patches for religious reasons, preserving old growth trees and biodiversity. Churachandpur has several such groups.
0: Name a key biodiversity area near Churachandpur.
1: Okay, the Kailam

0: Life Sanctuary is a key biodiversity area located directly within the Chirchanpur district, covering an area of approximately 167 square kilometers. This sanctuary features dense evergreen, semi-evergreen, and bamboo forest. It is highly significant for the conservation of hornbills and endangered mammals like the hooglock gibbon and clouded leopard.
1: Can you tell us, now I'm coming to the next point, how is plastic pollution tackled in India? Let's come to India.
0: Okay. India banned single-use plastic under 120 microns in 2022. World Environment Day public drives include massive plogging and cleanup drives, cloth bag distribution, and plastic waste literacy campaigns.
1: Okay. In line with this, how can Chirchanpur reduce plastic waste?
0: Okay. Chirchanpur can reduce plastic waste by strictly enforcing existing single-use plastic bans, promoting community-led collection drives, and channeling waste into established recycling streams. Village authorities in Hyangtamlamka and Newlamka have started no plastic zone at markets. Churches promote steel plates at functions.
1: Yeah, it's really nice to hear. What is India's life mission?
0: Okay.
1: Please give us in short.
0: Sure. India's life mission, that is the lifestyle for environment, is an Indian-led global mass movement aimed at mobilizing individuals and communities to adopt sustainable, eco-friendly habits in their daily lives, introduced by Prime Minister Narendra Modi at COP26 and launched globally in 2022. It seeks to replace the destructive use and dispose habits with mindful, everyday actions that protect and preserve the environment.
1: What is One Life Action students Chirchanpur can do? I mean the district, in our district. What can we do?
0: Okay. Students in Chirchanpur can easily participate in mission life by starting or joining a local green club to organize community plastic cleanup drives around schools and neighborhoods.
1: Okay, now let's come to the next point. Which major river conservation project is linked to World Environment Day in India?
0: Okay. Namami Gange program for Ganga via the National Mission for Clean Ganga is the major river conservation project linked to World Environment Day in India. In Manipur, the rejuvenation and conservation of Nambul River is the major project in Manipur. For Chirchanpur, Khuga River and Twitha River cleanliness drives happened on World Environment Day.
1: Yeah. Okay, now, what role do churches play in Chirchanpur for World Environment Day?
0: Churches in Chirchanpur play a crucial role in observing World Environment Day by instilling ecological stewardship and partnering with local organizations. They mobilize the community through green initiatives, green plantations, cleanup drives, and faith-based educational programs focused on protecting the region's fragile ecosystem.
1: Okay, name the trees. Species native to Chirchanpur, good for planting.
0: Okay. Leihao, that is Mano. The scientific name is Machelia campaca. And then Uningtho, that is the scientific name is Phoebe hainesiana, are excellent in native timber and shade tree for Chirchanpur and local bamboo species. They prevent landslides and support wildlife.
1: How does deforestation affect Khuga Dam?
0: Okay, deforestation in the catchment area of the Khuga Dam accelerates soil erosion and severe siltation, threatening the reservation's structural integrity. This environmental degradation.
2: Akashvani Chirchanpur toining aitaku English tokuna H kamintang apan le elen apan World Environment Day tokisaya holimna ahi tu ni tak daksa gilimit som ngaling ahong gin to kitonin tanggam gin

0: It's worth over 18,000 crore rupees in Surat today. The Prime Minister pointed out that out of India's total renewable energy capacity of 250 gigawatts, Gujarat alone contributes 50 gigawatts, accounting for a crucial one-fifth of the nation's green energy share. He said the current global energy crisis highlights the critical importance of self-reliance in energy. He said the world is gradually progressing towards a greener future and India is actively contributing to this transition.
1: ये जो वैश्विक संकट चल रहा है ये दिखाता है कि एनर्जी के मामले में आत्मनिर्भरता कितनी जरूरी है और बीते 12 वर्षों में देश ने जो कैपेसिटी तैयार की है उसका कितना बड़ा महत्व है। 12 वर्ष पहले भारत में सौर ऊर्जा का उत्पादन नाम मात्र का था, आज हम दुनिया के टॉप 5 देशों में से एक हैं।
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0: After reaching Surat this afternoon, the Prime Minister first visited Hazira and reviewed the ongoing industrial and infrastructure operations. Later in the evening, Mr. Modi launched various projects worth around 2,970 crore rupees in Daman. These projects include major healthcare and aviation infrastructure.
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0: Prime Minister Modi has asserted that the foundation of the Indian economy remains exceptionally strong, with the nation recording a robust 7.7% growth in the fiscal year 2025-26 despite a global economic crisis.
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0: India's economy has maintained a strong momentum in 2025-26 with real gross domestic product GDP estimated to grow by 7.7% in comparison to 7.1% in 2024-25. The Ministry of Statistics and Program Implementation today released the provisional estimates of annual GDP for the financial year 2025-26 and quarterly estimates of January to March this year. It said the primary sector has observed 3.2% growth rate, mainly driven by the performance of agriculture and fisheries sectors. Addressing a press conference in New Delhi today, Secretary, Ministry of Statistics and Program Implementation Saurabh Garg said gross fixed capital formation recorded a robust growth of 8.2% in 2025-26.
2: Gross fixed capital formation, which represents the investment in the economy, that has been remarkable 8.2% in 25-26, increasing from 6.4% in 24-25. And gross fixed capital formation indicates that perhaps future growth should also be robust because it signifies the investment in the economy.
0: Speaking on the occasion, Chief Economic Advisor Dr. V. Anant Nageshwaran said the government has taken several proactive measures to maintain macroeconomic stability amid global uncertainties.
3: We are obviously very pleased with the growth outcome. It only confirms what we believed on February 27, that the Indian economy was actually in a pretty strong Goldilocks situation with good growth, moderating inflation and a fiscal deficit coming down, etc. So these numbers show that there is an underlying strength and resilience to India's macroeconomic trends, and we are heartened to see that the

0: Frequency data have confirmed that this momentum has continued into the new financial year so far.
1: The Reserve Bank of India has kept key interest rates unchanged for the second consecutive monetary policy review in the current financial year. Announcing the bi-monthly monetary policy today, RBI Governor Sanjay Malhotra said the Monetary Policy Committee has unanimously decided to retain the repo rate at 5.25% while maintaining a neutral policy stance. The RBI has revised its GDP growth projection for the current financial year downward to 6.6% from the earlier estimate of 6.9%. The central bank has also raised its inflation forecast to 5.1% from 4.6%. This is Akashwani giving you the news. For quick news updates round the clock, follow us on X handle at AIR News Alerts. And for details of these stories and more, log on to our website www.newsoneair.gov.in and download the News on AIR app. Union Home Minister Amit Shah has said that the Smart Border project is in its final execution stage, with a pilot rollout planned next year at 7 to 8 sensitive locations along borders guarded by the BSF and SSB. Addressing the Prahari Sammelan at Lankamura border outpost in Tripura today, Mr. Shah said the project will integrate advanced technology, Jawans and local civil administration to create an impenetrable border management system.
2: We have decided to develop smart borders wherever the BSF and the SSB are deployed. Under a four-pronged security strategy, we will work in coordination with the local administration and leverage technology to make the country's borders completely secure and impenetrable.
1: Mr. Shah asserted the government will not allow any demographic shifts along the porous border stretches of Tripura, West Bengal and Bihar through infiltration or border gaps. Mr. Shah also participated in a mass plantation drive and planted an agar tree. Today is World Environment Day. On the occasion, Vice President C.P. Radhakrishnan has called upon every citizen to plant at least one tree near their home or at a suitable location and participate in the Ek Ped Maake Naam campaign. In a video message, he said, trees play a vital role in bringing rainfall, improving air quality and maintaining ecological balance. Prime Minister Narendra Modi has extended his best wishes to everyone on World Environment Day, saying initiatives like Ek Ped Maake Naam have made significant contributions towards adding nearly 1.1 lakh hectares of forest every year. On the occasion, Union Minister for Environment, Forest and Climate Change, Bhupendra Yadav, launched a series of environmental initiatives under the national campaign Ek Ped Maake Naam. He also inaugurated 18 Namo Oxygen Parks in New Delhi, along with Chief Minister Rekha Gupta. Minister of State for Information and Broadcasting, Dr. L. Murugan, planted a sapling under the Ek Ped Maake Naam campaign at the premises of Akashwani in New Delhi. Talking to Akashwani News, Dr. Murugan appealed to the citizens to take a pledge to protect the environment.
3: Our Honorable Prime Minister Sri Narendra Modi ji called the nation to Maaka Naam Ek Ped Lagane ke liye. Importance of the environment, we have to save the water and we have to plant that.
1: The Central Board of Secondary Education, CBSE, has filed a complaint with Delhi Police saying that its post-result services portal has come under repeated and coordinated cyber attacks over the past 3 days. In a statement, the board said any disruption could affect lakhs of students who use the portal for services such as verification and re-evaluation of answer scripts. The portal was launched on the 2nd of this month for candidates who appeared in the Class 12 board examination. Nepal Foreign Affairs Minister Shishir Khanal arrived in New Delhi today on a 3-day visit to India at the invitation of External Affairs Minister Dr. S. Jaishankar. Briefing media in New Delhi this afternoon, External Affairs Ministry spokesperson Randhir Jaiswal said Dr. Jaishankar will hold talks with his Nepalese counterpart tomorrow.
4: With Nepal, we have an expansive agenda from development cooperation to people-to-people ties to trade and investment. So all these ties together will be discussed when the two foreign ministers meet. But on our side, we are keen to further strengthen this multifaceted partnership that we have with Nepal.

0: The External Affairs Ministry today hosted the 11th BRICS Foreign Policy Dialogue in New Delhi. The heads of policy planning departments from the BRICS countries engaged in a day-long thematic discussions around future forecasting, challenges and opportunities facing BRICS countries in the current global situation and building resilience, innovation, cooperation and sustainability. Minister for Petroleum and Natural Gas Hardeep Puri today announced that natural gas has been discovered at the Srivijayapuram 3, about 15 kilometers off the east coast of the Andaman Islands. In a social media post, Mr. Puri said the discovery reinforces the vast energy potential of the Andaman Sea and marks another success in the ongoing exploration campaign in the basin. The India Meteorological Department or IMD has said the southwest monsoon has further advanced into some more parts of the east central and west central Arabian Sea, parts of Goa and additional areas of Karnataka, Tamil Nadu and southwest Bay of Bengal. It also forecasts favorable conditions for its advancement in some parts of Karnataka, Maharashtra and Andhra Pradesh during next 2 to 3 days. Meanwhile, IMD has issued a red alert for extremely heavy rainfall at isolated places in Kerala and Mahe tomorrow. The Met Department has also forecast heavy to very heavy rainfall over Assam, Meghalaya, coastal Karnataka and Tamil Nadu, Puducherry and Karaikal during the next 2 days. Coastal Andhra Pradesh and Yanam can experience heat wave conditions tomorrow and Odisha may witness hot and humid weather conditions. Over to sports. In hockey, India defeated Pakistan 5-3 in the semi-final of the Men's Under-18 Asia Cup in Kakamegahara, Japan, to set up a title clash against the hosts. In a high-scoring contest, India held its nerve against its arch-rival to seal its place in the final. Japan booked its place in the final with a commanding 8-1 win over Malaysia in the first semi-final. Meanwhile, Indian women's team made an exit from the Under-19 Asia Cup, losing to China in penalty shootouts in the semi-final today. In the SAF Football Women's Championship, India will face Bangladesh in the final at Margao, Goa tomorrow. The match will be played from 6:30 p.m. IST. And now, before we end the bulletin, the headlines once again. Prime Minister Narendra Modi launches multiple development projects in Gujarat and Daman. Prime Minister emphasizes on self-reliance in energy sector, says India actively leading towards green future by balancing economic growth and ecological preservation. Country's GDP growth rate estimated at 7.7% in 2025-26 following strong momentum by the economy. Home Minister Amit Shah says smart border project in its final execution stage, pilot rollout to be introduced next year at sensitive border locations. Southwest monsoon advances further into more parts of Arabian Sea, Goa and Karnataka. And in hockey, India enter final of men's under-18 Asia Cup beating Pakistan 5-3 in semi-final in Japan. And that is all in the news at 9. Good night.
1: Akashvani Chuchanpur to ngai taku Mumbai pana Delhi pana lak son hindi paule sapa uthak lak khom hi tu ni tak da kole minute som langa hongin to kitonin hindi lem chin la te ngai hyang na in ne de
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